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0: 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Hope you've had a great weekend. Let's go ahead and upload John Parr from St.

0: thinking about taking in a movie? 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

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I Ran So Far Away. 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

0: 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Amy here. Coming up next, more happy favorites. Make sure to stick around. I've got your Billy Joel or Billy Idol. I need glasses. Coming up next.
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3: Here is a U.S. news update together with sports and business news. Former Vice President Mike Pence has called President Donald Trump's proposed anti-weaponization fund deeply offensive and urged him to abandon the idea. The fund could potentially compensate rioters involved in the January 6th Capitol attack, during which Mr. Pence was targeted. Mr. Pence described the fund as a bad idea. The comments come as President Trump faces ongoing controversy over his handling of the events. Paris Saint-Germain celebrated their Champions League victory with a parade through the city on Monday, after defeating Arsenal in the final. The match ended with a narrow victory for the French side, sparking celebrations among their supporters. Arsenal, meanwhile, hosted their own parade to mark winning the Premier League title, their first in 22 years. Despite the disappointment of the European final loss, Paul Atkins marks 1 year as Securities and Exchange Commission chair, championing reforms he says are reinvigorating the marketplace. Atkins declared it a new day at the SEC, pushing forward with initiatives to streamline regulations and boost investor confidence. His leadership has focused on modernizing the agency's approach, aiming to foster capital formation and economic growth across the nation's financial sectors.

Happy Radio 92.5. Amy here. Hopefully you've had a great weekend. We're going to get started off on the right foot with a new week here, and there's a lot going on.

0: Coming up on Saturday, the El Campo Elks Lodge 1749 getting their spring picnic underway. It's all happening at the lodge located on North Mechanic Street in El Campo. Fun gets underway at 11:30. There's going to be a dominoes tournament, bouncy houses, water slide, Queen of Hearts, and a newly renovated swimming pool to enjoy. So that's kind of fun. Make your plans to be there.
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the late, great Tom Petty, kicking off your hour here on Happy Radio 92.5. And here's another late, great Eddie Money. Two tickets to paradise. 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Turn it up.

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0: I'll never forget the first time I heard Wham and they did the Jitterbug. I thought that was pretty cool. Everybody liked it. What's going on with you? You having a great end to your weekend? Nice. Amy here. Get ready for another great week. Coming up next, music from The Police. Don't go anywhere.
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another long set of happy favorites in progress. Guns N' Roses coming up. I've also got Rod Stewart right after we check in with Don Henley. Here's Boys of Summer.

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it'll be a great time to start again. I'm back your way 4 o'clock tomorrow. I know, it won't be too long. I'll look forward to being here with you, leaving you with Collective Soul and Shine. I still got Whitney Houston coming up in Poison, too. Back your way tomorrow.

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4: Here is a U.S. news update, together with sports and business news. Former Vice President Mike Pence has described President Donald Trump's proposed fund to compensate individuals involved in the January 6th riots as deeply offensive, urging the plan to be abandoned. Mr. Pence, who was targeted by rioters during the Capitol attack, called the so-called anti-weaponization fund a bad idea. The fund could potentially provide financial compensation to those convicted for their roles in the riots. A police officer in Australia has been charged with murder.

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0: KKHM Markham, Bay City, and beyond.
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which Mr. Pence says could potentially compensate rioters involved in the January 6th attack on the Capitol, was condemned as a bad idea. Mr. Pence, who was personally targeted by the mob during the insurrection, urged President Donald Trump to drop the so-called anti-weaponization fund. A new study published today warns that children's consumption of ultra-processed foods could be causing long-term damage to their heart health. Researchers from the University of Sydney examined data on over 3,000 Australian children and found those who ate the most packaged snacks and sugary drinks had significantly higher blood pressure and cholesterol levels by age 12. Experts are now calling for stricter regulations on food marketing aimed at young audiences. Paul Atkins marks his one-year anniversary as Securities and Exchange Commission chairman, championing major reforms to reinvigorate the marketplace. He described the past year as a new day at the agency. His leadership focuses on reducing regulatory burdens to boost capital formation,

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4: Here is a U.S. news update, together with sports and business news. Former Vice President Mike Pence has called President Donald Trump's proposed anti-weaponization fund deeply offensive and urged it be dropped. Mr. Pence, who was targeted by rioters during the January 6th Capitol attack, stated the fund, which could potentially compensate those involved, is a bad idea. The remarks come as Mr. Pence continues to distance himself from his former running mate. The fund remains a controversial proposal within the Republican Party. Arsenal hosted a parade on Sunday to celebrate their first Premier League title win in 22 years. During the event, 16 arrests were made and 75 people were rescued from heights. The parade followed Arsenal's Champions League final loss to Paris Saint-Germain. Paul Atkins marks his first anniversary as Securities and Exchange Commission chair by championing reforms aimed at reinvigorating the marketplace. He described the past year as a new day at the agency. Atkins's efforts focus on reducing regulatory burdens to boost economic growth and investor confidence. His leadership is seen as a shift toward pro-business policies within the financial regulatory landscape.
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0: best dog breeds that are recommended to help with an owner's anxiety, meaning the top therapy dog breeds. Okay. One of the top.
1: I guess it's not a Chihuahua because they're nervous dogs to begin with, right?
0: Exactly what Sam
1: they make
0: said.
1: You nervous because they're nervous.
0: I want to say I had a Chihuahua years ago before I knew you, Murphy, and I loved that little thing.
2: What was his name?
0: Peppy.
1: Oh, that's so sweet. Well, you know, we had.
0: I didn't name him, but I did love him.
1: So, you know, we had our friends Brett and Jody had one who passed. Yeah. What was his name? Milo. No.
0: Tiger.
1: Yeah. And Tiger was the one that was, it was really funny because he was a, kind of the classic little shaky dog, but he would look you in the eye and they would call him soulless because
0: he didn't
1: look like there was much there.
0: But he
1: so
0: did.
1: Maybe you're right.
0: He did have a lot of love. I disagree.
1: Yeah.
0: He just had problems showing it. Anyway.
2: A soulless chihuahua.
0: The number one is a breed I know very little about. I can't even pronounce it. Help me, Sam. Newfoundland. Those big, fluffy, fluffy dogs. They are known for being uber calm and steady.
2: Newfoundland? It's not a Newfoundland
0: any of those in that. Murphy's Googling it right now.
1: Well, yeah, I've never heard of it. How have we never heard of that?
0: Well, I don't know because we adopt from shelters. That's why. I don't think there's a lot of Newfoundlands in the shelter.
1: Oh, man, they're cute and furry. Yeah,
0: right. Looks like a lot of hair. Strong attachment to their humans, and they're majorly calm. So, man, you get home after a rough day, and you snuggle with that thing.
2: Yeah.
0: And you feel it. They're frequently used as therapy dogs. The other ones, no surprise here. Labrador Retrievers.
1: Mm-hmm. Yeah.
0: Always on the top of the list, the most popular in the U.S. for decades. They're eager to please. You know, our champ is a lab.
1: He is. He's a mix, but yeah, he's mostly lab.
0: They thrive on routine and human interaction. The other one on the list, Golden Retrievers.
2: Yeah. Okay.
0: Gentle nature, you know, emotional awareness. Something's wrong with you, they know it. They bond with you. And they make great companions because they usually don't have any of that weird craziness that certain breeds, you know, it's a certain percentage of crazy that can come out.
2: Which is back to Chihuahuas.
1: Right. What about boxers? Because you and I had those to start with.
0: They're not on the list.
1: Really? And they were great with our girls when they were little bitty, even though they were big dogs.
0: They were also escape artists, and they chewed our bed to pieces.
1: Oh, that's right. Yeah,
0: I would still get
1: for anxiety.
0: I would still get a boxer. And the other one that's surprisingly on this list, retired

0: racing greyhounds. They need a good run every day, but they're extremely laid back the rest of the time.
1: Coming up at 6:50, Jody has three things to know today.
0: On the way next, a thank you to Sam for a book recommendation.
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1: Love hearing from you in all the ways. Kirsten, or Kirsten, K-I-R-S-T-E-N. How do you think that's pronounced?
2: Kirsten.
1: Kirsten sent us a Facebook message. Hi, Murphy, Sam, and Jody. A while back, Sam had mentioned reading the book Project Hail Mary prior to watching the movie.
3: If we're going to save our planet, we have to learn how to communicate.
1: Okay, Ryan. It goes on to read, so I decided to follow suit. However, I chose to do the audiobook on Audible, and it turns out the narrator sounds like Sam to me.
4: Oh, really?
1: We got it for you.
5: Something about the question irritates me. I'm tired. I drift back to sleep. A few minutes pass, then I hear it again.
1: I don't think that sounds like you. Do you hear that, Sam? That you think that sounds like you?
4: I can hear sort of the,
1: sarcasm?
4: A little bit. I don't know.
2: Well, see, that book has sarcasm in it, just like his book, The Martian, does. But and the guy reading it, his name is Ray Porter.
1: Uh-huh.
2: He is very good. I mean, he listened to the Audible book, too. I didn't read it. I listened to the Audible book.
1: Okay.
2: And he does a great job.
6: Did you think you were listening to yourself?
2: No. I didn't think that.
1: Right.
2: So, I don't think it sounds like me.
4: I think it's styling. I think, that's when you run into somebody that speaks a certain way, even if the voice is not the same, it will remind you of someone.
1: That's kind of cool. Yeah. It goes on to read, it turns out he sounds like Sam. I just thought I'd say thank you for the recommendation. This book is so good, and the audiobook is even better.
2: Yeah.
1: And I would definitely recommend anyone to listen to it, as the narrator is very talented and makes it a bit easier to follow along with all the science talk.
2: Yeah. There were a few times when I was listening to it, I'm thinking, Jody couldn't handle this book. There is so much science in that book.
1: I guess it needs to be there for the storytelling.
2: Yeah, and that's the way this guy writes.
1: Right.
2: So, but it's just a lot of science. At some point, you just glaze over and go with it.
4: Which is why the narrator really is important. And now that I'm thinking about this, with Ray Porter, that's what you said his name is.
1: He's good.
4: There are plenty of books that I've read where eventually the narrator becomes annoying to listen to. And the content's good, so I want to stick with it, but that makes a big difference.
1: Narration is great when you need to walk or drive and you want to listen to something, but it's not the way you would hear it in your own head.
4: Yeah,
1: correct.
4: True. Although I heard Matthew Perry in my own head. I heard the younger Matthew Perry in my own head.
1: Oh, when you're reading his book?
4: Told his story, yeah.
1: For real.
4: Yeah.
1: All right, thank you for this, Kirsten. Your Hollywood Outsider is next.
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12: 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Good morning, I'm J.P. Bazent with your local news. A major fentanyl bust in Bay City is being called a win for public safety after authorities say thousands of pills were kept off the streets. Police, along with federal agents, served a warrant May 26th at a home on Bellegarde Drive following a months-long investigation across Matagorda County. Inside, officers found about 8,000 fentanyl pills worth an estimated $350,000, along with a loaded gun. A 39-year-old Bay City man was arrested at the scene. Officials say the coordinated effort likely prevented deadly doses from reaching the community. And El Campo residents saw mosquito fogging across the city last week as Public Works carried out nighttime spraying through Saturday. Crews covered all public right-of-ways four times using calibrated ultra-low volume units that release precise amounts of insecticide based on vehicle speed. Officials say trained, licensed technicians handled the work and tracked chemical use nightly to meet safety standards. Residents were urged to reduce standing water around homes, including in gutters, containers, and pools, to help limit mosquito breeding. Concerns can be reported through the city website, by phone, or by email. For the Bay and Beyond Broadcasting Network, I'm JP. Our thanks again to Ward Real Estate for bringing you the local news this hour.

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5: I want to remind you that Kevin Costner had this epic Western that was supposed to be in four parts, and we only got the first part called Horizon, an American Saga.
6: In these territories, men will come try you.
7: I barely remember that happening. Wasn't this on the heels of Yellowstone?
5: Yes, he left Yellowstone. He wanted to focus on this. He also got divorced, not over this necessarily, but apparently he was never home because he was always making the Great American Saga. This is proof that anybody can have a fail, because I'm sure he didn't see it coming, that he put a lot of his own money forward for this.
8: That one bombed and they canceled the other three, didn't they?
5: The other three, we have no idea if they're ever coming. Probably not, because how much money does it cost to make this? And if the first one doesn't, you can't do it.
8: Right.
5: Anyway, just so you know, if you really wanted to see it, I know some people who really wanted to see it. I was one of them, because Kevin... it's on Prime Video now. You can stream it.
7: That's good.
5: Horizon, an American Saga.
7: I wonder if it's the kind of thing that really should have just gone straight to streaming, because there probably would have been less risk that way.
5: Maybe.
7: I don't know. Maybe I'm wrong. Maybe. Look, Taylor Sheridan has made the portfolio of shows that have all been streamed, you know?
5: You're right. He didn't want Kevin to do this either.
8: Yeah, this one should have gone straight to VHS, if you know what I'm saying.
7: Coming up next, Sam is the food dude.
8: I'll let you know where to score free burgers today on National Hamburger Day.

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6: 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Yeah, you can do it on cheeseburger
5: I
6: day.
5: Guarantee you there's a National Cheeseburger Day.
6: Yes.
5: I would be willing to bet. 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
7: Mm-hmm.
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6: Okay.
7: Without the purchase of anything else.
5: Yeah.
7: 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Okay.
5: You're going to want fries and a drink with that.
7: Totally.
5: And Whataburger rewards members get a free Whataburger when you order a medium fry and drink today.
7: Okay.
5: And every other restaurant that serves burgers.
7: Totally.
5: Got something going on today.
7: Totally.
5: As we get closer to July 4th, more of the 250 food items are coming out. Uncrustables has a red, white, and berry Uncrustable.
7: Oh, that is
5: the
7: super
5: red
7: cute.
5: And berry being the berries inside. The white, I'm assuming, is the bread.
7: The bread.
6: Okay, so they've just combined both of their jellies.
7: Super cute.
5: Yeah. It's probably something they're already selling us, and they just repackaged it.
7: No, patriotic.
6: Put an extra squirt.
5: Yeah. Velveeta, check this one out. They have a mac and cheese. It's got star shapes and United States shapes. The whole United States.
6: Oh, that's cool. Wow.
5: Yeah.
7: I love it.
5: I just hope you don't lose Texas or Florida, you know, while you're mixing it up there.
7: I can see how that would happen with noodles.
5: Sonic, they're bringing back their red, white, and blue slush float. This one really looks cool.
7: Yeah.
5: It's blue raspberry slush, vanilla ice cream in the middle, and strawberries on top. And it comes in a limited edition cup inspired by major U.S. landmarks.
6: It looks like a rocket pop.
7: Yeah, it does.
5: Yes, it
6: just
5: does.
6: In a shake form.
5: Mm-hmm. And Blue Moon beer. This weekend only, 30 different markets. I don't know which ones, probably only the big ones. But Blue Moon will actually be blue.
7: Blue beer.
5: The beer will be blue this weekend.
7: That's pretty. Mm-hmm. Thank you, food dude.
6: Coming up next, Jody has three things to know today.

0: things to know today.
1: Number one, some of our national parks may be extra crowded this summer, so make your plans. They've already had big crowds. Yosemite in March had over 225,000 people, and it's not even their busy season.
2: This past weekend, I think it was Yosemite or Yellowstone, they had pictures of crowds that were ridiculous.
1: And some of our national parks are not requiring timed entry reservations anymore. 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So if you want to make some plans now, americasnationalparks.org. Number two, maybe you know about MoviePass. Maybe you use it at the big movie places, where you get the popcorn, you can order online, you just handle everything in an app. Well, MoviePass is now partnering with a ton of like 5,000 independent movie owners across the country also, because they can't really run their own app and subscription system like that.
2: Right.
1: So it's just, if you want to go to your local neighborhood one, chances are that MoviePass is going to be involved now too for your convenience.
2: I order everything in advance and it just shows up at my seat.
1: You don't have to speak to anybody.
2: Nope.
1: And number three, today might be National Hamburger Day, but Americans are obsessed with cheese. We're one of the biggest countries who love cheese, and we're all trying to get more protein now. And we realize, hey, cheese is a lot of protein. So the top three in America, overall favorite is cheddar, followed by mozzarella, and then Parmesan.
2: Not American processed sliced cheese.
1: I mean, how about honorable mention?
0: You're up to date. 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
4: 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Here is a U.S. news update, together with sports and business news. Former Vice President Mike Pence has called a fund set up by President Donald Trump, which could potentially compensate individuals involved in the January 6th riots, deeply offensive. Mr. Pence, who was targeted by rioters during the attack on the United States Capitol, says the so-called anti-weaponization fund is a bad idea and should be dropped. Arsenal hosted a parade on Sunday to celebrate their first Premier League title win in 22 years. During the event, 16 arrests were made and 75 people were rescued from heights. The parade followed Arsenal's Champions League final loss to Paris Saint-Germain. Thousands of tax-weary Americans are leaving blue states like California for Republican-led southern havens, sparking what analysts describe as a Florida gold rush. The exodus, driven by high taxes and cost of living concerns, is reshaping demographic patterns and fueling economic growth in southern states. Meanwhile, Paul Atkins champions reforms to reinvigorate the marketplace, declaring a new day at the Securities and Exchange Commission. Our thanks again to United Ag for bringing us the news this hour.
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0: Sam, I don't understand you. You've been waiting for this new Star Wars movie forever. You've seen it, and we haven't heard anything about it, The Mandalorian and Grogu. So, how about the Sam review of the biggest movie all year for you?
1: I'm fearing that it's going to be the same review that a lot of people are giving it.
2: Yeah. What? It's just, it was a letdown.
0: What?
1: Why was this? I really am surprised, because Disney doesn't put out things that aren't.
2: Well, what's funny is this movie is the worst opening weekend of any Star Wars movie.
1: Yeah.
0: I didn't realize this.
1: Yeah, I heard that. In fact, I mean, the opinion piece that I read on it, I haven't seen the movie, so I didn't want to judge it, because critics are harsh.
2: Yeah.
1: But, I mean,
0: you don't know anything about Star Wars either, like me.
1: Well, no, but the opinion piece was pretty clear that this guy says, yeah, the Star Wars franchise either is wrapping up with this or is not of interest.
0: Wow.
1: Or something.
2: The Mandalorian series was awesome because it took me back to Star Wars and it was great. Action every week, that kind of thing. This movie was like a very loose plot. It did nothing as far as advancing that series or adding to the series. It was just like, hey, here's this, and let's see. The plot's going to be we rescue Jabba the Hutt's son.
0: Okay.
2: And it's just like, and I mean, and this isn't me. Like you said, the critics are saying this.
1: Right.
2: I went with Sammy and Hollis, and Sammy, I asked him after, and he says, yeah, that was kind of lame.
1: That is sad to hear, because I would think that everything that has Star Wars associated with it is a home run.
2: Yeah.
0: I don't want that for Jon Favreau either. This is his baby.
2: Yeah.
1: It is.
2: It's just the Mandalorian was fighting a lot, and Grogu would like, oh, let's throw a cute scene in here. Grogu does something cute, and then it's, you know, and if you're a Star Wars purist, the Hutts, Jabba the Hutt, they're mean. They're evil. They're just, and this kid that he rescued, Rada the Hutt.
0: Is sweet.
2: Yeah, it's the voice of Jeremy Allen White. You know,
0: oh, love him.
2: And he's just all about, you know, I'm not my family. I'm not my dad.
0: Oh, so they're trying to give him a different story.
2: And he's jacked too. He's like pumped up real big. It's just like, where is this coming from?
0: Wow, that was a lot of hype.
2: Yeah.
0: Or something. And you know what? That's so, it makes you feel, because anything that you work on, anything, if you're an artist, if you paint, if you write, anything, if you work on something, you can believe in it 100% and give it your all, and you give it to the world. And once you give it to the world,
1: pressure.
0: It's not yours anymore.
1: Think about the 50-year legacy of this movie franchise and how much pressure that's got to be to try to keep every piece of it as good as the original.
2: And see, he kept it going with the series. This movie, though, just needs to go away.
0: Think about all those expensive popcorn buckets.
2: Yeah.
1: Coming up, Jody has three things to know today at 7:50, and next, your morning pick-me-up.
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0: Morning pick-me-up time. You may have seen this headline. You may have heard this already, but we had to share the actual incident with you. There is an 8-year-old girl in Cleveland. She lives next door to a guy. His name is Ethan, and he plays guitar all the time. And, you know, when you live close, you hear the music.
1: Yeah.
0: There's somebody in our neighborhood who's practicing the
1: horn. Sounds like the trumpet? Well, it's either a trumpet or a trombone that's being practiced.
0: Pretty nice when he starts working on it.
1: I like that. Over the years, anytime there's been some kid who's about to take that class and you hear that, it's sweet.
2: Do you recognize the music?
1: No, not yet.
0: No.
1: It's scales right now, I think. Okay. Yeah. So, well, it's an attempt at scales.
0: Madeline tossed like a paper airplane or paper plate over the fence to her neighbor to ask to make a request, and it was for Taylor Swift. And her family shared all of this on social media.
3: Hey, man. My daughter threw a paper plate over. She has a request.
4: I got it.
3: You got it? Thank you, man.
0: So he starts singing Love Story by Taylor Swift.
1: Took me a minute to follow that.
0: She's singing. She's precious. She just wanted
1: that's what she wanted.
0: She's hearing him play guitar all the time. It goes viral when her family shares it because Ethan's doing a favor for her. Like, he's sitting outside on the porch. She's leaning out the window and they're enjoying this. Taylor Swift has people, okay, who are always on the lookout for this kind of stuff. She got wind of it. She wrote Madeline a letter that says, "Dearest Madeline, I just wanted to let you know that it made me so happy that you asked your neighbor to play my song for you. You brought me the biggest smile to my face. I'm sending you your own guitar in case you'd like to learn too.
1: Whoa.
0: Thanks again and sending you my love, Taylor." She sent a guitar to Madeline and she sent one to Ethan, the neighbor, as well.
2: Sweet.
0: Yeah. She's got people on the lookout for this stuff.
1: That is so sweet.
0: Morning pick me up.
1: Coming up, Jody has another Hollywood Outsider.

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2: 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Good morning, I'm J.P. Bezent with your local news. A major fentanyl bust in Bay City is being called a win for public safety after authorities say thousands of pills were kept off the streets. Police, along with federal agents, served a warrant May 26th at a home on Bellegarde Drive following a months-long investigation across Matagorda County. Inside, officers found about 8,000 fentanyl pills worth an estimated $350,000, along with a loaded gun. A 39-year-old Bay City man was arrested at the scene. Officials say the coordinated effort likely prevented deadly doses from reaching the community. And El Campo residents saw mosquito fogging across the city last week as Public Works carried out nighttime spraying through Saturday. Crews covered all public right-of-ways four times using calibrated ultra-low volume units that release precise amounts of insecticide based on vehicle speed. Officials say trained, licensed technicians handled the work and tracked chemical use nightly to meet safety standards. Residents were urged to reduce standing water around homes, including in gutters, containers, and pools, to help limit mosquito breeding. Concerns can be reported to the city website by phone or by email. For the Bay and Beyond Broadcasting Network, I'm JP. Our thanks again to Ward Real Estate for bringing you the local news this hour.
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0: trending now? Jodie's Hollywood Outsider.
1: I mean, now that we know you didn't, Sam, like The Mandalorian and Grogu, and audiences overwhelmingly didn't like it, I want to give you something to look forward to, because all the critics and all the movie writers have had an early screening of Spielberg's new movie called Disclosure Day.
2: Why would he make such a vast universe?
1: And it's a Spielberg, it's sci-fi, it's a sci-fi thriller, and nobody knows much about what it's really about. But
3: I've seen the trailers a few times, and I'm still lost.
1: Okay, so overwhelmingly, everything is, it's positive. One of the writers described it as top-tier Spielberg. Another one says the opening lays down the gauntlet and reminds us all that he's better at this than anyone else in the history of film. Emily Blunt's performance has been praised as astounding. Some of the other words to describe this movie by people who are very critical, like movie writers: X-Files meets the Bible. A dense roller coaster ride blending chase film, love story, and mystery, all wrapped in a sci-fi wonder.
3: Even these descriptions, it's still a mystery.
1: And here's what they say. They say show up knowing almost nothing. Stop watching the trailers and trying to figure out what it's about. Just show up blank and you'll love it. It's, by the way, Disclosure Day in theaters June 12th.
3: Hey, coming up next, going to find out the real reason you need to put your phone on airplane mode when you're on a jet.
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0: We read and see every single comment that you send in, so keep them coming. 877-310-4MSJ to text or call. You can also hit us up on social media, which Pat has done. Grateful for you for this, Pat. We had talked about putting your phone in airplane mode on an aircraft and how it makes me nervous if I ever forget to do it. And I feel like, oh my gosh, I'm interfering with the pilots. I'm a rule follower, you understand.
1: Yeah. Well, so, most people do. They do want you to turn them off. Every now and then I'll forget and my iPad or something is still on. It's like, oh.
0: What I had read.
2: The plane still flies.
0: It can cause buzzing in their headsets and I don't want to interrupt the pilots. So Pat said this. I heard your comments on the phone on the phone on airplane mode and the discussion and how or if cell phones could impact an aircraft. Short answer is they can, although it is pretty rare. There have been about a dozen incidences where they actually caused control issues and hundreds where there was some interference, but not enough to cause any issues. Okay. And so then Pat sent the long answer, which I cannot do, but he was an aircraft design engineer for over 40 years.
1: Oh, wow.
0: And he has an analytical explanation.
1: Oh, cool. I'm going to read that.
2: Murphy's going to love it.
0: It's about the megahertz range of the headsets and the phones and interference and the distance measuring equipment. Like, it's making my brain hurt to read this.
1: Well, all you need to remember is it's the megahertz range.
0: And the traffic.
1: Just tell somebody that and they'll go away.
0: And the TCAS, which is the traffic collision avoidance system.
1: Okay.
0: And all the interference stuff. But again, at the end of that long scientific explanation from Pat, this is what it reads. It's probably not enough to worry about, meaning having your phone on airplane mode. They're more likely to happen with cell phones in the front of the aircraft since they're much closer to the antennas for these systems.
2: Oh, yeah. That would be first class, and we'd never ride first class.
1: Yeah, that's right. Don't have to worry about that from us.
0: I guess so. The short answer is it's not likely. It's not likely, but if they ask you to put them in airplane mode, I always do.
1: Okay.
0: Thank you, Pat.
1: Up next, Jody has three things to know today.
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7: 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At 11 is the Sweeney Community Library Preschool Storytime. 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Our thanks to Vibrance Health for bringing us the community calendar this hour. For the full listing of events, visit radiolinks.info and click on the community calendar link.
8: Three things to know today.
0: Number one, if you want to have a better morning, the word is put yourself on pause when you first wake up. Put your devices away. Do not start scrolling and let notifications run you. Do something that's pre-work. Make your bed.
2: The
0: sunrise. Don't straighten your workspace, they say, but just ease into work mode for a better day. It does make sense. Pause when you first wake up. Number two, wedding ceremonies have changed. Fewer photographers, more candid selfies. We're seeing a rise in rustic weddings like barns and all of that. Mm. Naked cakes are popular this year.
2: What?
0: Just simple, naked, no overly decorated.
2: Okay.
0: Laid back vibes, countryside aesthetics, and unconventional spaces are being booked like distilleries and industrial lofts. Anything goes for weddings lately, and that's kind of nice, right? Yeah. Takes the pressure off. And number three, speaking of it, country singer Zac Brown got married to jewelry designer Kendra Scott this
3: week. And a little bit of chicken fried.
0: They first let us know they were dating and engaged last year. They had an intimate ceremony with family and friends.
2: Wait. We need to know what kind of ring they...
0: He said that was the hardest thing. Ring selection. How do you do that for somebody who designs jewelry? Yeah. The word is she's completely happy, and they got married in Greece this week.
8: You're up to date. Three things to know today.
4: Happy.

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3: Here is a U.S. news update, together with sports and business news. Fans set a new world record for the largest gathering of people dressed as Marilyn Monroe to celebrate what would have been the legendary actress's 100th birthday. The event took place on June 1, 2026, drawing lookalikes to commemorate her centenary. Nigeria's victory in the Unity Cup should be enough to secure Coach Chelle's job. Victor Osimhen told reporters to disregard the coach's recent comments about a gala event. Asisat Oshoala has been recalled, and a duo from The Spirit have been named for the Nigeria women's national team. Securities and Exchange Commission Chair Paul Atkins is marking 1 year in office by championing reforms to reinvigorate the marketplace. Atkins describes the changes as a new day at the commission. The reforms aim to boost market confidence and streamline regulations. This comes as the agency focuses on modernizing its approach to oversight. Atkins has pushed for policies that encourage capital formation while maintaining investor protections. His leadership has been praised for bringing a pro-growth agenda to the regulatory agency.
0: In your car, on your computer, and smart speaker, Happy Radio gives you a happier day.
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0: Sam's got music news.
1: Guys, there may be a Paul McCartney and Prince duet in our future.
2: Oh, really?
3: Really?
2: For real?
1: Yes. I know Prince is no longer with us. During a recent interview, they asked Paul, they were talking about Prince, and he said, you know, Kiss is my favorite song by Prince.
3: Yeah.
1: And the guy that was doing the interview said, well, have you ever heard that Prince actually did Long and Winding Road before?
4: The Long and Winding Road.
1: Beatles song, which was a Paul's Beatles song.
3: Yeah.
1: And Paul had never heard it. So the guy wound up sending him one of Prince. Prince apparently.
3: How did he have this?
1: Prince did it in concert a few times.
3: Oh.
1: He was at a Vegas residency in 2007 where he performed it a lot.
3: I
1: tried to get
3: there.
1: It for us, but it was such poor quality. I didn't want to do it.
3: Okay.
1: But anyway, he sent one of these copies of one of these to McCartney. And Paul McCartney came back and says, it's great. I'm going to ask the estate for permission because I could make this into really something good.
2: Wow.
1: So he's talking about putting his own voice on there. And, I don't know how they're going to grab Prince from a concert. Although the boards probably ran, the soundboard probably ran a clean.
2: Well, the AI stuff that they've used in all these Beatles documentaries can probably do the same doctoring to his voice on that, you know?
1: So we shall see.
3: That's crazy.
1: And if that'll be the song.
2: Yeah.
1: So much happening July 4th all over the country. We've got a concert that's coming up in Philadelphia. I don't know if you've heard about this one, Jody, but Christina Aguilera. Will Smith is going to be there.
3: Really?
1: The Roots are going to be there. Seal is going to be there.
3: Oh.
1: You know, that American guy, Seal. And in addition, DJ Jazzy Jeff's going to be there. So I am thinking with him and Will Smith there, we're going to get some of this.
2: Maybe.
3: That's
2: let's
3: like hope. The encore. He's probably not going to want to, but the crowd is going to demand it.
1: You got to do it. You got to do it.
3: Okay.
1: And finally here, country star Ella Langley going viral on Instagram
3: for everything.
1: For a cover of a 50-year-old song.
3: Let's hear it.
1: It's Freddie Fender. Remember
5: wait
1: this?
5: Wait the day, then wait the night.
3: Are you kidding me? That was my first, like, Murphy Knows.
1: What?
3: That was on repeat in my house when I was a child.
1: Really?
2: Thanks to Mama Thelma.
3: And I saw him in concert when I was a small child. I think he was my first concert.
2: Okay.
1: How many people in the room here saw Freddie Fender?
3: Right.
1: Well, she redid the song.
3: Let's hear it.
1: Here's what's cool. She's on the porch at night. You can hear the crickets and everything chirping.
6: Wasted days and wasted nights. I left you far behind.
3: Man.
1: Yeah.
2: Just kind of very spontaneous, huh?
3: She sounds like an old classic country singer just plopped down in our time.
2: Coming up next, Jody has another Hollywood Outsider.

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2: 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Good morning, I'm J.P. Bazette with your local news. A major fentanyl bust in Bay City is being called a win for public safety after authorities say thousands of pills were kept off the streets. Police, along with federal agents, served a warrant May 26th at a home on Bellegarde Drive following a months-long investigation across Matagorda County. Inside, officers found about 8,000 fentanyl pills worth an estimated $350,000, along with a loaded gun. A 39-year-old Bay City man was arrested at the scene. Officials say the coordinated effort likely prevented deadly doses from reaching the community. And El Campo residents saw mosquito fogging across the city last week as Public Works carried out nighttime spraying through Saturday. Crews covered all public right-of-ways four times using calibrated ultra-low volume units that release precise amounts of insecticide based on vehicle speed. Officials say trained, licensed technicians handled the work and tracked chemical use nightly to meet safety standards. Residents were urged to reduce standing water around homes, including in gutters, containers, and pools, to help limit mosquito breeding. Concerns can be reported through the city website, by phone, or by email. For the Bay and Beyond Broadcasting Network, I'm JP. Our thanks again to Ward Real Estate for bringing you the local news this hour.
3: National Hamburger Day. Perfect for the kickoff to summer.
4: Yeah, I was really excited when Sam mentioned that in Food Dude earlier. Yeah.
3: Wanted to ask you guys, for you, do you need them to be perfectly, do you need them to be as round as possible, or do you care? Because we have a situation in our house with Murphy and his burgers.
4: Oh, do we really? So to me, I mean, a round burger is like a frozen Bubba burger. Delicious, but too perfect. I like them misshapen.
3: Yeah. Oh. He's a misshapen burger. Yeah, I mean,
4: to me, that's a real burger. To me, it's like, okay, that's...
3: What about you, Sam?
5: I like him round.
3: Yeah.
5: But also, I have one of those little... hamburger round? Press things, you know,
3: so you
5: put
3: make
5: the ground
3: them round
5: in there with a little wax paper and
4: you're one of those guys.
3: We had one of those when I was growing up.
4: My mom did too, but I don't have to have them perfectly round. In fact, yeah. I prefer it not, because the little crispy edges thing works better if you don't do the perfect circles.
3: I had to get used to that when we got together and you would make the burgers, because I'm kind of I wanted it to be pretty on the bun.
4: Don't you think that speaks
3: stupid?
4: Diner, though? I mean, it's like a diner, right?
3: I love it.
4: If you're going to go somewhere that's a true down and dirty dive kind of, you know, perfect burger joint, they're not going to be perfectly round hamburgers.
3: No, they're not. No, they're not. Speaking of Hamburger Day, I draw your attention to our cool summer eats at murphysamandjody.com. There's a couple of burger recipes on there. Murphy's method for making, you know, messy burgers and true burgers where the meat is the star of the show. Do not put a bunch of stuff in a burger.
4: Yeah.
3: And don't overwork it.
4: Yeah.
3: Actually, don't overwork it. And then the other thing
4: that's one reason, honestly, that's one reason mine aren't circular, because I'm going to be, it's literally just salt and peppered enough and then on the grill, period. The less you mess with it, the better it's going to be.
3: Totally. It's true. If you buy good meat, if you have good meat.
4: Oh, absolutely.
3: And then there's also a recipe for sliders, just a method for sliders if you just want to do them small or whatever. But again, for Murphy, don't put a bunch of stuff in burgers. I like garlic powder in them, you know? That's what I like.
4: Yeah, I mean, that's right, to each his own. There's no reason. but a lot of people will prefer, if you're cooking for, you know, people in bulk, you really leave the seasoning to people's individual taste and not try to overwork, you know, the meat. People I know that like overstuff and put everything into their burgers risk kind of like being very polarizing to whoever you're serving.
3: Yeah. You know? And what you could do is a burger bar instead.
5: Oh, yeah. Yeah.
3: All right. Coming up next, your Hollywood Outsider.
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1: Brad Pitt's biggest box office success was the movie F1.
2: See, like straight talk.
3: Straight and narrow. No sugar.
1: I'm going to tell you what. I saw it in the theater. It was something to see. And I saw it with an F1 fan, my friend Emily. And she's like, it's legit F1.
4: It was a good movie.
1: They shot it at actual Formula One races. And so the big question is, everybody wants a follow-up. And Brad Pitt is down to do a follow-up. But they say, wait. It's a lot of logistics. It took a long time to make this first one. They got to get the story right for a second one, and then they have to be there again and filming at actual races.
4: So they would come back to F1 then, because remember, at the end of the movie, he went off and he was like dune buggy racing or something.
1: No, I forgot, but thank you. Maybe they could do dune buggy racing instead. But wasn't that supposed to be his side thing, his love versus a career?
4: I guess, yeah. I mean, and he did so well, they might as well bring him back to
1: F1.
4: I'm saying,
1: I know. I liked him as that character. Right, moving on Netflix in July, we're getting the new Little House on the Prairie.
5: Once upon a time, Ma and Pa.
1: Season one premieres July 9th. They've already renewed it for a second season, and they've cast Laura Ingalls' nemesis, her bully, Nellie Olson. The actress Willa Dunn, who you've seen in Only Murders in the Building and Poker Face, she's going to take on the bully role.

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0: Sam, when we were all at that fancy frou-frou hotel recently, I'm wondering if you got pulled into the little spa area like Murphy and I did with the samples. And I knew Murphy was going to be a goner as soon as the beautiful foreign girl put a nice little eye gel underneath his eye. I knew it.
1: Well, I'm a sucker anyway for something like that. I like a good sample.
0: I did it too. And no kidding, she put this gel eye cream underneath our eyes.
2: And you look 20 years younger?
0: It immediately tightened it.
1: Yeah,
0: I could feel it.
1: Yeah.
0: And then in the elevator, there's mirrors in the elevator. Murphy's like, oh my God, I look 10 years younger.
2: Well, was that instant?
0: It was.
1: Oh, it was immediate. And so, by the way, her name was Sasha.
0: Yeah.
1: Which is very fitting.
2: Of course it was.
0: Yeah, it was. She
1: with the accent and everything.
0: Too.
1: Yeah. But she, here's what I fell for. She only did one eye.
0: Yeah.
1: So
0: she did two for me.
1: Yeah, I know. That's because you're special. But, you know, I'm in the elevator, which was a good thing because I could see comparison and contrast. Wow, this is actually really tightening up the bags and really got rid of that whole sleepy look.
2: Yeah.
1: And so later on, when I was downstairs, I came back. It was right after we did the Reno thing.
0: He's like, Sasha.
1: And I said, hey, this is working great. She says, would you like me to do the other eye? I'm like, absolutely. Plus, you smell good. No. And so she did the right, you know, the right eye. And it wasn't actually a hard sell job either.
0: She didn't have to because that stuff sells itself, except it's way expensive.
1: Well, yeah. I mean, it's $500 for a one-year treatment. I know. But the $1,000 treatment, it lasts for 3 years.
2: The one you got, how long did that last?
1: It lasted for the day, but they say the treatment, the more that you do that, eventually your eyes, you know, respond to it. It's meant to be a long-term treatment. Maybe that's part of the sell job.
2: They didn't have a $10 deal?
0: No. This was a fancy frou-frou hotel. So understand, if they're going to give you a sample, which we did get a little sample. I have a sample that I'm going to put in my little travel case and use it when I'm traveling. But you got to know, they're going to put something on your face that's going to be fantastic. Yeah. Possibly even more concentrated than what you would buy. I don't know. But I knew it would be out of our price range.
1: A little bait and switch going on? Is that what you're saying?
0: It was out of our price range. So,
1: there wasn't anything about that. But I'm sure that I asked her what the ingredients were so I could make it myself. but it, yeah.
0: Something from the rainforest.
1: But it worked. It was very alluring, but not at that price.

0: happy.
1: 92.5.
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1: 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They're going all in. 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
2: Well, now you're talking.
1: They're going crazy for it. Number two, the AI company 11 Labs, maybe you've heard of them before, they have licensed the voice and likeness of late Marvel icon Stan Lee through a deal with Stan Lee Universe for AI-generated versions of him for commercial and fan use. And, of course, already there's backlash about the ethics of it. But
2: if Stan
1: they did
2: approved it,
1: with his estate, if you will. And number three, again, about National Hamburger Day. Nobody really knows the origins of hamburgers here. Late 19th, early 20th centuries.
2: Yeah, Lewis's Lunch in New Haven.
1: Okay. That's one of the stories.
2: Yeah.
1: Also, just it grew in popularity in diners and fairs and then fast food chains. And of course, speaking of that, today's the day to check out all the deals. Burger King, Dairy Queen, Shake Shack, Whataburger, Smash Burger, Checkers, Sonic. 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
4: 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Here is a U.S. news update, together with sports and business news. Fans set a new world record for the largest gathering of people dressed as Marilyn Monroe to celebrate what would have been the legendary actress's 100th birthday. The event took place on June 1, 2026, drawing lookalikes to commemorate her centenary. Scientists have detected the strongest solar flare of this sunspot cycle, an X-class event occurring on Sunday, May 31st. The massive eruption originated from sunspot region 3697, and it has already triggered radio blackouts across parts of the Pacific Ocean. Space weather forecasters are now watching for a potential coronal mass ejection heading towards Earth. Securities and Exchange Commission Chairman Paul Atkins is marking his one-year anniversary in the role by pushing for major reforms to invigorate the nation's capital markets. Atkins champions what he calls a new day at the agency, focusing on policies designed to reduce regulatory burdens. His leadership aims to reinvigorate the marketplace and foster a more business-friendly environment for investors and companies alike. Our thanks again to Transport Boats for bringing us the news this hour.
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2: 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Good morning, I'm JP Bazette with your local news. A major fentanyl bust in Bay City is being called a win for public safety after authorities say thousands of pills were kept off the streets. Police, along with federal agents, served a warrant May 26th at a home on Bellegarde Drive following a months-long investigation across Matagorda County. Inside, officers found about 8,000 fentanyl pills worth an estimated $350,000, along with a loaded gun. A 39-year-old Bay City man was arrested at the scene. Officials say the coordinated effort likely prevented deadly doses from reaching the community. And El Campo residents saw mosquito fogging across the city last week as Public Works carried out nighttime spraying through Saturday. Crews covered all public right-of-ways four times using calibrated ultra-low volume units that release precise amounts of insecticide based on vehicle speed. Officials say trained, licensed technicians handled the work and tracked chemical use nightly to meet safety standards. Residents were urged to reduce standing water around homes, including in gutters, containers, and pools, to help limit mosquito breeding. Concerns can be reported through the city website, by phone, or by email. For the Bay and Beyond Broadcasting Network, I'm JP. Our thanks again to Ward Real Estate for bringing you the local news this hour.
1: Happy.

0: best dog breeds that are recommended to help with an owner's anxiety, meaning the top therapy dog breeds. Okay. One of the top.
1: I guess it's not a Chihuahua because they're nervous dogs to begin with, right?
0: Exactly what Sam
1: they make
0: said.
1: You nervous because they're nervous.
0: I want to say I had a Chihuahua years ago before I knew you, Murphy, and I loved that little thing.
2: What was his name?
0: Peppy.
1: Oh, that's so sweet. Well, you know, we had.
0: I didn't name him, but I did love him.
1: So, you know, we had our friends Brett and Jody had one who passed. Yeah. What was his name? Milo. No.
0: Tiger.
1: Yeah. And Tiger was the one that was, it was really funny because he was a, kind of the classic little shaky dog, but he would look you in the eye and they would call him soulless because
0: he didn't
1: look like there was much there.
0: But he
1: so
0: did.
1: Maybe you're right.
0: He did have a lot of love. I disagree.
1: Yeah.
0: He just had problems showing it. Anyway.
2: A soulless chihuahua.
0: The number one is a breed I know very little about. I can't even pronounce it. Help me, Sam. Newfoundland. Those big, fluffy dogs. They are known for being uber calm and steady.
2: Newfoundland? It's not a Newfoundland
0: any of those in that. Murphy's Googling it right now.
1: Well, yeah, I've never heard of it. How have we never heard of that?
0: Well, I don't know because we adopt from shelters. That's why. I don't think there's a lot of Newfoundlands in the shelter.
1: Oh, man, they're cute and furry. Yeah,
0: right. Looks like a lot of hair. Strong attachment to their humans, and they're majorly calm. So, man, you get home after a rough day and you snuggle with that thing.
2: Yeah.
0: And you feel it. They're frequently used as therapy dogs. The other ones, no surprise here. Labrador Retrievers.
1: Yeah.
0: Always on the top of the list, the most popular in the U.S. for decades. They're eager to please. You know, our champ is a lab.
1: He is. He's a mix, but yeah, he's mostly lab.
0: They thrive on routine and human interaction. The other one on the list, Golden Retrievers.
2: Yeah. Okay.
0: Gentle nature, you know, emotional awareness. Something's wrong with you, they know it. They bond with you. And they make great companions because they usually don't have any of that weird craziness that certain breeds, you know, it's a certain percentage of crazy that can come out.
2: Which is back to Chihuahuas.
1: Right. What about Boxers? Because you and I had those to start with.
0: They're not on the list.
1: Really? And they were great with our girls when they were little bitty, even though they were big dogs.
0: They were also escape artists, and they chewed our bed to pieces.
1: Oh, that's right. Yeah.
0: Not good
1: for anxiety.
0: I would still get a Boxer. And the other one that's surprisingly on this list, retired racing greyhounds. They need a good run every day, but they're extremely laid back the rest of the time.

0: happy.
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4: It's Allison here with a look at your 9:30 weather report. It's currently 85 in Edna, 84 in El Campo, 82 in Wharton, 83 in Bay City, and 84 in Palacios. Today's high is 90 with overnight low of 76, and for today and tomorrow we have a heat index of 102. Tomorrow is a high of 90 with an overnight low of 75 and a 60% chance of showers and thunderstorms, most likely after 3 p.m. Wednesday is a high of 87 with an overnight low of 73 and a 50% chance of showers and thunderstorms. Thursday is a high of 87 with an overnight low of 75 and a 50% chance of showers and thunderstorms. Friday is a high of 87 with an overnight low of 76 and a 60% chance of showers and thunderstorms, mostly before 1 p.m. Saturday is a high of 87 with an overnight low of 77 and a 50% chance of showers and thunderstorms. And Sunday is a high of 88. Now for the question we'll all be asking for the next 6 months. What is on our hurricane weather board? So far, we are clear for the next 10 days.
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6: 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Starting at 9 is the Senior Citizens Movie Day in Edna. At 11 is the Sweeney Community Library Preschool Storytime. 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Starting at 6 is the June Movie Night in Wharton at Caney Creek Church. 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
0: Love hearing from you in all the ways. Kirsten, or Kirsten, K-I-R-S-T-E-N. How do you think that's pronounced?
1: Kirsten.
0: Kirsten sent us a Facebook message. Hi, Murphy, Sam, and Jody. A while back, Sam had mentioned reading the book Project Hail Mary prior to watching the movie.
8: If we're going to save our planet, we have to learn how to communicate.
0: Okay, Ryan. It goes on to read, so I decided to follow suit. However, I chose to do the audiobook on Audible, and it turns out the narrator sounds like Sam to me.
9: Oh, really?
0: We got it for you.
10: Something about the question irritates me. I'm tired. I drift back to sleep. A few minutes pass, then I hear it again.
0: I don't think that sounds like you. Do you hear that, Sam? That you think that sounds like you?
9: I can hear sort of the,
0: sarcasm?
9: A little bit. I don't know.
1: Well, see, that book has sarcasm in it, just like his book, The Martian, does. And the guy reading it, his name is Ray Porter.
0: Uh-huh.
1: He is very good. I mean, I listened to the Audible book, too. I didn't read it. I listened to the Audible book. And he does a great job.
9: Did you think you were listening to yourself?
1: No. I didn't think that.
0: Right.
1: So, I don't think it sounds like me.
9: I think it's styling. I think, that's when you run into somebody that speaks a certain way, even if the voice is not the same, it will remind you of someone.
0: That's kind of cool. Yeah. It goes on to read, it turns out he sounds like Sam. I just thought I'd say thank you for the recommendation. This book is so good, and the audiobook is even better.
1: Yeah.
0: And I would definitely recommend anyone to listen to it, as the narrator is very talented. It makes it a bit easier to follow along with all the science talk.
1: Yeah. There were a few times when I was listening to it, I'm thinking, Jody couldn't handle this book. There is so much science in that book.
0: I guess it needs to be there for the storytelling.
1: Yeah, and that's the way this guy writes.
0: Right.
1: But it's just a lot of science. At some point, you just glaze over and go with it.
9: Which is why the narrator really is important. And now that I'm thinking about this, with Ray Porter, that's what you said his name is.
0: He's good.
9: There are plenty of books that I've read where eventually the narrator, it becomes annoying to listen to. And the content's good, so I want to stick with it, but that makes a big difference.
0: Narration is great when you need to walk or drive and you want to listen to something, but it's not the way you would hear it in your own head.
9: Yeah,
0: correct.
9: True. Although I heard Matthew Perry in my own head. I heard the younger Matthew Perry in my own head.
0: Oh, when you're reading his book?
9: Told his story, yeah.
0: For real.
9: Yeah.
0: All right, thank you for this, Kirsten.
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down to Georgia. 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

0: Billy Idol going in the Rock and Roll Hall of Fame in November, and he's going to be touring this summer with Susanna Hoffs from the Bengals, and I'm Ken Cocker on the cruise. Welcome aboard. Glad to have you this Monday. We'll help you get over the blahs as best we can by playing fantastic music, an example of which would be Kansas coming up here in a bit, and some Prince as well. And we'll also check our usual features, born on dates of the lates and greats, and music headlines, and a whole lot more. So stay with us at 92.5 is Happy Radio.
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0: My favorite songs by Billy Joel for the longest time. From what year did that come out? 1983, as a matter of fact, 92.5 Happy Radio. He's dealing with that water on the brain issue that he has had, but is doing better. And I'm no doctor, but I've seen him interviewed several times. He looks great, says he's feeling better. Not ready for a tour quite yet. Not sure when and if that'll happen, but at least he's doing better, and that's certainly good news. 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

0: Fire September. 92.5 Happy Radio. Thankfully, that's a ways off. We got a lot of summer still to go. It is June 1. Let's take a look at the born on dates of the lates and greats. Morgan Freeman, I was going to say a great actor, but he's beyond that. He's iconic. Morgan Freeman is 89 today. Brian Oldfield, the great American Olympic champion shot putter. He won in quite a few different Olympics. Born in 1945 and died in 2017. Ronnie Wood, longtime musician and most recently, of course, of the Rolling Stones. He's 79. Lisa Hartman. Now, Lisa Hartman Black, she was in Tabitha, the spinoff of Bewitched years ago, is in Knots Landing and others. She's 70. Heidi Klum is 53, the model. Alanis Morissette, so many hits 30 years ago. She is 52. And comedian Amy Schumer with a birthday today. She is 45. And there's your born on dates of the lates and greats here on 92.5 Happy Radio.
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love? 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

0: is Bad Medicine. Bon Jovi back on tour after 4 years absent. It was, what, 3 years ago that John Bon Jovi had vocal cord surgery, so obviously he's doing great. And we're glad to hear that. It's 92.5 Happy Radio. I'm Ken Cocker. The first day of the month. First day of June, the end of this month. We're halfway through the year. Can you believe that? Wow. Whitney Houston, more coming up as we do the cruise here. 92.5 Happy Radio.
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0: That's out of the album, Even in the Quietest Moments, from 1977. Give a Little Bit and Supertramp, 92.5 Happy Radio. This is Ken Cocker. Well, 35% chance of thunderstorms and steamy today with a high of 89. Again, a good chance of thunderstorms tomorrow and a high of 86. A lesser chance of rain. Cloudy skies on Wednesday, high going to be 84. So it should cool just a little bit as the week progresses. But pretty much every day as I look through Friday, there is that chance of rain. 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

Carry On My Wayward Son is the first hit record for Kansas back in the day. And this is Ken Cocker on 92.5 Happy Radio. Look at the music headlines for today. Now in stores, a special 60th anniversary celebration of the Beach Boys' masterpiece, Pet Sounds. It's called the Pet Sounds Sessions Highlights. Yes has released a brand new song called Turnaround Situation. It appears on their brand new album due soon called Aurora. Mick Jagger is back to acting. He's appearing in the movie called Three Incestuous Sisters that's now in production and due later this year or early next. And a new documentary, Greg Allman, The Music of My Soul, about the late Allman Brothers Band founder, going to hit theaters in June. I'm looking forward to seeing that. And there you have it, my friends, a look at the music headlines for today on 92.5. Happy Radio.

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like him any better than the voice of Tony Lewis. He was the lead singer for The Outfield and Your Love from 42 years ago, Tony. Passing away not too long ago. It's 92.5 Happy Radio, and I'm Ken Cocker. Well, we're looking ahead to news here momentarily, and we're going to look inside the brown bag lunch. Are you getting hungry? Kind of find out what's to eat and what our sustenance is going to be for the balance of the day. We'll get to that momentarily. Now it's you, too, from the Joshua Tree on Happy Radio. Here we go.

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4: 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Here is a U.S. news update, together with sports and business news. A meteor created a sonic boom over Massachusetts. According to NASA, the meteor released energy equivalent to about 300 tons of TNT when it broke up. Scientists have detected the strongest solar flare of this sunspot cycle, an X-class event occurring on Sunday, May 31st. The massive eruption originated from sunspot region 3697, and it has already triggered radio blackouts across parts of the Pacific Ocean. Space weather forecasters are now watching for a potential coronal mass ejection heading towards Earth. Paul Atkins marks 1 year as Securities and Exchange Commission chair, championing reforms to reinvigorate the marketplace. Atkins describes the past year as a new day at the agency. Separately, the Senate vote on the Clarity Act is expected this month. A Coinbase executive says the legislation would be the biggest financial regulatory bill since Dodd-Frank. Meanwhile, the artificial intelligence rally continues, with Charles Payne calling it the most consequential earnings quarter he has ever seen. Our thanks again to United Ag for bringing us the news this hour.
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0: Hard to believe she's been gone now 3 years. May of 2023, the great Tina Turner, What's Love Got to Do With It, from 1984 here on 92.5 Happy Radio. And this is Ken Cocker. Let's take a look at the brown bag lunch and see what we got lined up for today. Old-fashioned sub sandwich. I'm ready for this one. It's a little steamy outside. I like a nice cold sandwich for lunch. And that's what I got. A little bit of Grey Poupon in there as well. And then got a frozen fruit cup. That's a great idea for today as well. Chocolate chip cookie, that's not frozen, but I did put it in the refrigerator for just a little bit. And then ice cold Diet Dr. Pepper is the beverage of choice. I'm good to go. Hope your lunch is equally as great. Got music to munch by from War and Def Leppard coming up.
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0: Think She Do is Magic. 92.5 is Happy Radio. That's from 1981 and The Police. I'm Ken Cocker. A lot of great music coming your way in the near term on 92.5 Happy Radio. Pat Benatar, Rod Stewart going to be here in just a little bit. Right now, though, let's find out what's going on for the middle part of this week, early and middle part of the week. Let's go to the 92.5 Happy Radio Weather Center.
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6: It's Allison here with a look at your 12:30 weather report. It's currently 89 in Edna, 88 in El Campo, Wharton, and Bay City, and 87 in Palacios. Today's high is 90 with an overnight low of 76, and today and tomorrow we have a heat index of 102. Tomorrow, Tuesday, we have a high of 90 with an overnight low of 75 and a 60% chance of showers and thunderstorms, most likely after 3 p.m. Wednesday, we have a high of 87 with an overnight low of 73 and a 50% chance of showers and thunderstorms. Thursday is a high of 87 with an overnight low of 75 and a 50% chance of showers and thunderstorms. Friday is a high of 87 with an overnight low of 76 and a 60% chance of showers and thunderstorms, and then that's mostly going to be before 1 p.m. Saturday is a high of 87 with an overnight low of 77 and a 50% chance of showers and thunderstorms, and Sunday is a high of 88. Now for our hurricane weather board. We are currently clear in the forecast for the next 10 days.
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0: That was the original playoff song on American Idol back when Randy and Paula and, let's see, Simon were the judges. In fact, if you remember the first season of American Idol, Ryan Seacrest and another guy whose name, frankly, I've forgotten were the hosts. And then it was Ryan Seacrest from there forward. This is 92.5 Happy Radio. I'm Ken Cocker. The Pirates are going to be the opponent for a series starting tomorrow at Minute Maid against the Astros. Kind of interesting. The Astros are in a division where nobody, last I checked, is over 500. And the Pirates in their division, pretty much everybody, not pretty much everybody, is over 500. Kind of interesting.
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Hey, myself, Love, and you, Joan John, the Blackhearts, who have announced a world tour for this summer and early fall. 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

0: back on tour this summer. You'd love a bad name. They haven't toured in 4 years. That's Bon Jovi from 40 years ago on 92.5 Happy Radio. This is Ken Cocker. Well, pretty much a chance of rain every day this week. As far as today, a 35% chance, 89. 86, 40% chance of rain tomorrow, and then lesser chances of rain on Wednesday and Thursday. High is going to be in the mid-80s. Not too bad at all. 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

0: for Nothing, Chicks for Free. Not politically correct, but a good song from 40 years ago. 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

0: 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Well, Mondays are always kind of blah, but that's our job to help you get over the blahs with great music like that from Goodbye Yellow Brick Road, Benny and the Jets. Guy wrote the lyrics for that. Bernie Taupin had a birthday the other day. He turned, 76. Time for a look at the born on dates of the lates and greats. Morgan Freeman, a fine actor, but really an iconic figure these days. He is 89. Ronnie Wood is celebrating 79, guitarist for the Rolling Stones. Remember the show Soap on television? Billy Crystal was on there. So was Diana Canova. She played Corinne, had a big crush on her. She is 73 today. Lisa Hartman Black. She was in Tabitha, Knott's Landing, married to the country singer Clint Black. She's 70. Heidi Klum is 53, the supermodel. Singer Alanis Morissette's 52, and comedian Amy Schumer now 45. And there's your born on dates of the lates and greats here. 92.5 is Happy Radio.
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he really is from a small town, Seymour, in south central Indiana, that is, geographically. A little bit south, maybe 60 miles south of Indianapolis. 92.5 Happy Radio. Geography lesson. Didn't know you'd have that today, did you? This is Ken Cocker. Have you heard about the new movie coming out now in less than 2 weeks on the 12th called Disclosure Day? And it's no secret what the plot is. We Are Not Alone is basically what it is. And a lot of people are saying it's a backdoor sequel to Close Encounters of the Third Kind, which Spielberg also did. And of course, E.T. the Extraterrestrial. So anxious to see what this movie is about. Emily Blunt is the star. Disclosure Day, I mentioned, comes out on the 12th of June. That's a week from Friday, right? 92.5 is Happy Radio.

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0: Hall & Oates, broken up after 50 years. Man, it's hard to believe. 1982, when that song came out, 92.5 Happy Radio. The Stros are off today, but they begin a series with Pittsburgh, and it ain't going to be easy. The Pirates, though, they're last place in their division, have a over 500 record. And every one of their starting pitchers throws in the upper 90s. Yeah, this isn't going to be easy.
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0: what a great song that is. Bill with a Lean on Me on 92.5 Happy Radio. Join Breckenridge Recreation Complex is coming Saturday. That's the 6th of June for their second annual 5K Color Fun Run in Edna. Entry fees $30 per participant. On-site registration is at 7:15. Race starts at 8. 50% of the proceeds will be donated to a first responders organization. If you'd like some more information, go to BreckenridgePark.com. It's 92.5 Happy Radio. Hope your day's going really good.
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0: like I'm Dirty Dancing in 1987. The great Eric Carmen, he's been gone, goodness, a couple of years now. A long time, the lead singer with the Raspberries. But he had solo hits, including that one, and Never Gonna Fall in Love Again, and my favorite by him as a solo artist, All By Myself, the great Eric Carmen. Hey, it's 92.5 Happy Radio. My name's Ken Cocker. The good times, the great music are rolling on here with music from Def Leppard coming your way in just a little bit. And also, hey, some George Michael coming up, the Rock and Roll Hall of Famer.
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birthday today. Happy birthday to Alanis Morissette, who is 52. That's from the album Jagged Little Pill. So popular about 30 years ago. It's 92.5. Happy Radio. My name's Ken Cocker. Well, looking ahead to next hour, we got local and national news for you. Check the community calendar. Going to look at music headlines. A lot of stuff on the docket. Always great music. No doubt about that, right? Like this. Viewing the news. 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
4: 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Here is a U.S. news update, together with sports and business news. A meteor created a sonic boom over Massachusetts, releasing the equivalent of about 300 tons of TNT when it broke up, according to the National Aeronautics and Space Administration. The bus driver involved in a deadly Virginia crash has been charged with involuntary manslaughter. Police say Jing S. Dong was driving a tour bus in a criminally negligent manner when he plowed into cars, killing five people. Police in several states are warning residents about a new phone scam involving fake arrest warrants. Authorities say callers impersonate law enforcement officers, claiming the victim has missed jury duty or has a warrant for their arrest. The scammers demand immediate payment to avoid jail time. Officials urge people to hang up immediately and never provide personal information or money over the phone. Paul Atkins marks 1 year as Securities and Exchange Commission Chair, championing reforms to reinvigorate the marketplace. He describes it as a new day at the agency. The one-year anniversary comes as the bull market holds strong, driven by artificial intelligence stocks, though energy fears are growing. Analysts caution that the easy money from artificial intelligence has already been made. Meanwhile, oil prices are rising after new strikes. Our thanks again to Transport Boats for bringing us the news this hour.
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2: 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Whether you're looking for a farm, land, residential, or commercial properties, Ward Real Estate can help you. Good afternoon, I'm J.P. Bazette with your local news update. El Campo Memorial Hospital is looking brighter after a one-day volunteer effort led by the Texas Organization of Rural and Community Hospitals. Crews refreshed landscaping, added new flower beds, spread mulch, repainted fire lane curbs for safety, and updated the clinic's downstairs interior. Hospital staff joined in while local leaders, including the mayor, stopped by and thanked volunteers. Officials say the improvements not only boost appearance, but also create a safer, more welcoming space for patients and families in El Campo. And Tenaris is investing in the future workforce in Matagorda County, awarding $204,000 in scholarships to 15 graduating seniors during a May 20th ceremony at its Bay City facility. The program, now in its 13th year in Texas, highlights students planning to continue their education and return to the area. Van Vleck High School senior Michaela Alford earned a $60,000 top award and plans to study wildlife management at Texas A&M. Six students received $20,000 STEM-focused scholarships, with eight others earning $3,000. Tenera says the goal is to grow local talent and strengthen the county's economy. From the Bay and Beyond Newsroom, I'm JP. Our thanks again to Ward Real Estate for bringing you the local news this hour.
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92.5 Happy Radio. These guys got a new album called Foreign Tongues coming up on July 1st. Guess who's going to play on that album with them? Paul McCartney. Yeah, Rolling Stones now. And following the Rolling Stones, Paul McCartney.

0: released a brand new album here just the other day on Friday, as a matter of fact, The Boys of Dungeon Lane, and he'll be 84, is that right? 84 this month. Remember when he sang the song, When I'm 64? Oh my goodness, 20 years later. It's 92.5 Happy Radio. This is Ken Cocker. Great music on the way as the good times continue here with, in just a little bit, we're going to play a great song by Billy Joel. Hang with us.
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0: 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True, Spandau Ballet from the 1980s as we do the cruise here at 92.5 Happy Radio. I'm Ken Cocker. I promised you a look at some music headlines, and let's begin with a fix. They've announced a U.S. tour this summer, dates beginning in mid-July. Producer Jack Douglas, he worked with John Lennon, Cheap Trick, Aerosmith, many others. He has passed at the age of 80. A great album producer. Journey has added more dates to their farewell tour, and Billy Idol was honored last month with the American Music Awards Lifetime Achievement Award. And, of course, he's going into the Rock and Roll Hall of Fame. That'll be in November. Quite a year for Billy Idol. And there's a look-see at music headlines for today.
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5: 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Starting at 9 is the Senior Citizens Movie Day in Edna. At 11 is the Sweeney Community Library Preschool Storytime. 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Our thanks to Vibrance Health for bringing us the community calendar this hour. 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

102.5 Happy Radio. I'm Ken Cocker. Time to bail on out of here. My good friend Amy Cross is going to take you through the afternoon. Don't forget, you'll check in at 4:30 and 5:30 at the Weather Center. See what's going on. I'll be back tomorrow. We'll do it all over again on Tuesday starting at 10. 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
3: Here is a U.S. news update, together with sports and business news. Florida's Attorney General James Uthmeyer has filed a lawsuit against OpenAI, alleging its artificial intelligence system, ChatGPT, aided and abetted mass shooters. The legal action claims OpenAI, along with its chief executive Sam Altman, constructed what is described as a web of deceit. The lawsuit was filed 1 hour ago in Florida, marking the latest legal challenge facing the artificial intelligence company. This case raises serious questions about the accountability of technology companies regarding how their products could be misused. Police in several states are warning residents about a new phone scam involving fake arrest warrants. Authorities say callers impersonate law enforcement officers, claiming the victim has missed jury duty or has a warrant for their arrest. The scammers demand immediate payment to avoid jail time. Officials urge people to hang up immediately and never provide personal information or money over the phone. The bull market continues to hold strong as artificial intelligence stocks climb, though growing energy fears are also surfacing. Charles Payne notes that the AI rally continues to march ahead. Meanwhile, Jamie Dimon calls the Coinbase chief executive full of nonsense, vowing to fight a crypto-friendly bill in Congress. The Clarity Act is expected to face a Senate vote this week, which a Coinbase executive says will be the biggest financial regulatory bill since Dodd-Frank.

0: new movies this week. Shulman's Movie Bowl Grill, the suspense movie Scary Movie 6 starring Anna Faris, and the action adventure Masters of the Universe. Tickets and showtimes can be found at moviebowlgrill.com.
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2: 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Good afternoon, I'm JP Bazette with your local news update. Bay City leaders are pushing back on online rumors claiming the city failed to meet new Texas financial reporting laws. City Manager Scotty Jones says that is not true, and Bay City is in full compliance with Senate Bill 1851. The law, which took effect in September, requires cities to complete annual audits and file financial reports on time or risk limits on raising property taxes. The Texas Attorney General recently flagged more than 130 cities statewide for violations, but Bay City was not on that list. City officials say they remain committed to transparency. And families in Palacios are being encouraged to act quickly as the Palacios Junior Police Academy opens applications for its summer program. The Academy runs July 6th through the 9th from 1 to 5 p.m. at City Hall Council Chambers on Henderson Avenue. It is open to kids ages 9 to 14 and focuses on leadership, teamwork, and public safety skills. Space is limited and applications are available now at the Palacios Police Department on Henderson. Officials say early sign-up is strongly recommended to secure a spot. Bringing the freshest of local news to the Bay and beyond, I'm JP. Our thanks again to Ward Real Estate for bringing you the local news this hour.
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1: David Rowell here with your 4:30 weather report. Currently, it's 87 in Etna, 84 El Campo, 87 Wharton, 87 also in Bay City, and 86 down in Palacios. Temperatures are kind of sort of maxed out at present. There's a bit of a front going through, particularly along the Highway 59 corridor. So temperatures are bouncing up and down a little bit at present. And talking about down, there's a little bit of rain coming down as well over the next hour or so. Look for an overnight low this evening, about 75 degrees. And those of you who keep an eye on such things, the sun will set at 8:18 p.m. Tomorrow, Tuesday, 50% chance of rain, 89 the high, 74 the low. Wednesday and Thursday, 60% chance of rain, 88 the high on both days and 74 the low on both nights. Friday, we've got a 40% chance of rain, 86 the high, 75 the low. Saturday, we're back up to 60% chance of rain, 87 and 77 the temperature spread. Next, Sunday, 88 and 77, 30% chance of rain. And Monday, maybe we've got the rain behind us, and when we do, we've probably had 1 to 2 inches fall during the week ahead, and Monday should have a high of 88. One last thing, the hurricane threat board is currently completely clear for at least the next 10 days.
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5: 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At 11 is the Sweeney Community Library Preschool Storytime. 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Our thanks to Vibrance Health for bringing us the community calendar this hour. 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

good stuff coming up. Starship, right before the top of the hour, right now. I figured you might be in the mood for something sweet on this Monday. 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
4: 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Here is a U.S. news update, together with sports and business news. The United States has confirmed it struck Iranian radar sites in the latest escalation around the Strait of Hormuz. This follows Iranian attacks targeting American forces stationed in Kuwait. Kuwait has condemned what it describes as repeated Iranian strikes. The situation remains tense as both nations exchange fire in the region. Police in several states are warning residents about a new phone scam involving fake arrest warrants. Authorities say callers impersonate law enforcement officers, claiming the victim has missed jury duty or has a warrant for their arrest. The scammers demand immediate payment to avoid jail time. Officials urge people to hang up immediately and never provide personal information or money over the phone. The bull market continues to hold strong as artificial intelligence stocks climb, though growing energy fears are also surfacing. Charles Payne notes that the AI rally continues to march ahead. Meanwhile, Jamie Dimon calls the Coinbase chief executive full of nonsense, vowing to fight a crypto-friendly bill in Congress. The Clarity Act is expected to face a Senate vote this week, which a Coinbase executive says will be the biggest financial regulatory bill since Dodd-Frank. Our thanks again to United Ag for bringing us the news this hour.

0: 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Happy Monday. Happy June. Looking forward to a great month. I know school's out and lots of stuff going on for summer break. 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
2: 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Good afternoon, I'm JP Bizet with your local news update. Bay City leaders are pushing back on online rumors claiming the city failed to meet new Texas financial reporting laws. City Manager Scotty Jones says that is not true, and Bay City is in full compliance with Senate Bill 1851. The law, which took effect in September, requires cities to complete annual audits and file financial reports on time or risk limits on raising property taxes. The Texas Attorney General recently flagged more than 130 cities statewide for violations, but Bay City was not on that list. City officials say they remain committed to transparency. And families in Palacios are being encouraged to act quickly as the Palacios Junior Police Academy opens applications for its summer program. The academy runs July 6th through the 9th from 1 to 5 p.m. at City Hall Council Chambers on Henderson Avenue. It is open to kids ages 9 to 14 and focuses on leadership, teamwork, and public safety skills. Space is limited and applications are available now at the Palacios Police Department on Henderson. Officials say early sign-up is strongly recommended to secure a spot. Bringing the freshest of local news to the Bay and beyond, I'm JP. Our thanks again to Ward Real Estate for bringing you the local news this hour.
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0: 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Amy here, hanging out, getting you through a Monday late afternoon on the first day of June. It is time to head upstairs to the Weather Center and find out what's going to happen weather-wise for us.
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1: David Ryle here with your 5:30 weather report. It's 87 at present in Edna, 82 for El Campo, 85 in Wharton, 86 in both Bay City and Pilatus, with temperatures going down to about 75 overnight. There's a little bit of rain going up and down the Highway 59 corridor at present, but once we've got that past us, the rest of the evening should be dry and sunset at 8:18 p.m. Tomorrow, Tuesday, 50% chance of rain, 89 the high, 74 the low. And you know, we've got rain all the rest of this week, or we might, miserable chance of. Wednesday and Thursday are both 60% chance of rain days, 88 the high on Wednesday, 73 the low. Thursday, 87 the high, 75 the low. Friday, a bit cooler during the day, 86 and 75, with a 40% chance of rain. Going into next weekend, Saturday, 60% chance of rain, 87 and 77, the temperature spread. Same temperatures on Sunday, 88 and 77, but only a 30% chance of rain, and Monday is 88 again, and probably dry. In total, look for 1 to 2 inches to fall. And lastly, the good news, the hurricane threat board is currently completely empty, which means at least for the next 10 days, no hurricanes expected.
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0: Allegiance Health is having their meet and greet with Matagorda County first responders and ground crew, as well as Allegiance Air 2 helicopter crew, coming up on Saturday at 11 a.m. at 3598 FM 2540 Bay City. 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
4: 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At 11 is Hanging with the Homies Homeschool Meeting at the Bay City Public Library. 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At 6:30 is the Open Table Church Family Table Night in Edna. On Wednesday at 8 a.m., the Veterans Meet and Greet Social Club will be meeting at Diamond in Bay City. Starting at 9 is the Senior Citizens Movie Day in Edna. At 11 is the Sweeney Community Library Preschool Storytime. Beginning at 5 is Saxthorpe Avenue Creative Journaling Class in Palacios at the Palacios Hub. Starting at 6 is the June Movie Night in Wharton at Caney Creek Church. Our thanks to Vibrance Health for bringing us the community calendar this hour. 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

I got Natalie Imbruglia coming up before the top of the hour. We're also going to hit Panama with Van Halen. You're inside another long set of happy favorites with Stevie Nicks. 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
4: Here is a U.S. news update, together with sports and business news. The United States says it has struck Iranian radar sites in response to what Washington describes as Iranian attacks targeting American forces in Kuwait. Both nations have carried out fresh strikes around the strategic Strait of Hormuz. Kuwait has condemned what it calls repeated Iranian attacks. This escalation marks a significant increase in direct military action between the two countries. The White House is reportedly under pressure from the Poles and Gulf allies to end the conflict. But Iran is not backing down and is demanding concessions in any potential deal. Police in several states are warning residents about a new phone scam involving fake arrest warrants. Authorities say callers impersonate law enforcement officers, claiming the victim has missed jury duty or has a warrant for their arrest. The scammers demand immediate payment to avoid jail time. Officials urge people to hang up immediately and never provide personal information or money over the phone. The bull market continues to hold strong as artificial intelligence stocks climb, though growing energy fears are also surfacing. Charles Payne notes that the AI rally continues to march ahead. Meanwhile, Jamie Dimon calls the Coinbase chief executive full of nonsense, vowing to fight a crypto-friendly bill in Congress. The Clarity Act is expected to face a Senate vote this week, which a Coinbase executive says will be the biggest financial regulatory bill since Dodd-Frank.

Joel to kick off this Monday, the first Monday of the month of June. Welcome in. I am Cranker, Happy Radio 92.5. JP's got a look at local news in a couple of minutes. Right now, the police don't stand so close to me.

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3: Hey, it's Star with Two R's. So here's the deal with Kendall Homes. We are building new homes in Bay City at Russell Ranch. When you decide to build with us, you start by picking your lot and you get to choose from our wide range of floor plans. You then get to head to our design center where you pick everything from your brick and stone, paint colors, cabinets, flooring, countertops, and more. You name it, you pick it. Want a tankless water heater or surround sound system in your living room? You've got options to make your home truly yours. Just Google Kendall Homes Bay City or stop by the model home at Russell Ranch. We are Kendall Homes, building new homes in Bay City.
1: 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For all your real estate needs, buying, selling, renting, or investing, visit or call Ward Real Estate today. Good afternoon, I'm JP Bizet with your local news update. Bay City leaders are pushing back on online rumors claiming the city failed to meet new Texas financial reporting laws. City Manager Scotty Jones says that is not true, and Bay City is in full compliance with Senate Bill 1851. The law, which took effect in September, requires cities to complete annual audits and file financial reports on time or risk limits on raising property taxes. The Texas Attorney General recently flagged more than 130 cities statewide for violations, but Bay City was not on that list. City officials say they remain committed to transparency. And families in Palacios are being encouraged to act quickly as the Palacios Junior Police Academy opens applications for its summer program. The academy runs July 6th through the 9th from 1 to 5 p.m. at City Hall Council Chambers on Henderson Avenue. It is open to kids ages 9 to 14 and focuses on leadership, teamwork, and public safety skills. Space is limited and applications are available now at the Palacios Police Department on Henderson. Officials say early sign-up is strongly recommended to secure a spot. Bringing the freshest of local news to the Bay and beyond, I'm JP. Our thanks again to Ward Real Estate for bringing you the local news this hour.
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